0: Well, who are you? That's the Who on 106.9 The Fox. Well, I am Marnie. I am so glad to be hanging out with you tonight. I hope you had a great weekend. And I know we're getting ready to start a new work week tomorrow, but I think we're going to have a great week next week. 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That's where the Fox Fan Store is. That's where you can get your hands on your very own Fox t-shirt. 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We've got koozies. 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

0: It's Fleetwood Mac with Dreams on 106.9 The Fox. It's Marnie with you tonight. I've been going back and listening to some really, really early Fleetwood Mac stuff lately. You know, back when, before Stevie Nicks and Lindsey Buckingham were in the band, you know, Mick Fleetwood and Bob Welch. It's some really, really great stuff there. Love me some Fleetwood Mac for sure. Well, did you know that June is Men's Health Month? 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

0: It's Aerosmith on Hampton Roads Classic Rock Station, 106.9 The Fox. Well, hi there. How was your weekend? I hope you had a great one, and I appreciate you hanging out with me tonight as we're winding down the last few hours of our weekend. 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This is the perfect way to say thank you for your service, especially if you have someone in your life, maybe it's a friend or a family member or a neighbor that's either currently serving or is a veteran. 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
0: This is another band that I've been digging deep on lately, listening to some of the really early albums. Lots of great stuff there. It's Thin Lizzy on 106.9 The Fox.

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0: Gimme Shelter is the Rolling Stones on 106.9 The Fox. Hey, baseball fans. Hey, Norfolk Tides fans, listen up. You could win a 4-pack of tickets to the Norfolk Tides game at Harbor Park on Saturday, June the 27th. It's Marine Corps night. 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All you need to do, go to the Fox app by tonight. Tonight is the deadline. And get yourself registered to win that 4-pack of Tides tickets.
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0: It's Metallica with The Unforgiven. That's from their Black album. Definitely my all-time favorite Metallica album. That is such a great album from beginning to end. Not a bad song on that album. It's Marnie with you tonight. Thanks for hanging out. So let's talk about the Fox app for a minute. There's a couple really cool things that you can do in the Fox app. Did you know if you go to the Fox app, you can set your alarm to wake up at the Fox? 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
5: Anytime.
6: Here we go.
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0: So I've never really had any desire to be called a space cowboy, but I don't know. I think being called a gangster of love might be kind of cool. 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

0: My kind of lover, Billy Squier, 106.9 The Fox. I am Marnie. 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

0: weekend together. We get to share the rest of our Sunday evening together, and I think that's cool. 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So you could go to the Fox app now. You're going to click on Military Hero, scroll all the way down to the bottom, and it's cool because as you're scrolling down to the bottom, you get to see all of our previous military heroes. You get to read their stories. It's really cool. So you're going to scroll all the way down to the bottom, and you can enter your nominee there.
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0: That's the boss, Bruce Springsteen. 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Wasn't that the video, you know, back when MTV used to play music videos? I'm pretty sure that was the video. It was shot like in a baseball field. Bruce Springsteen was hanging out watching baseball, and there was a woman that he had his eye on, which actually was his then wife, the actress Julianne Phillips. I'm pretty sure that was the song that had that video on it. It was a great video back when MTV was great. It's Marnie with you tonight. Did you know June is Men's Health Month? 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

106.9 The Fox, Sanford Roads Classic Rock. Good morning, 6 o'clock. Tim Parker here grabbing the umbrella. We might get some rain this afternoon. Complete look at the weather after first look at the news this morning. Senior negotiators from the U.S. and Iran wrapped up a lengthy round of initial talks today aimed at solidifying a permanent end to the war between the countries. The initial mediation was rocky, but also led to some agreements by the two sides. The talks hit turbulence after President Donald Trump made remarks that Iran called insulting, prompting a temporary pause, according to Iranian state media. Key sticking points include Iran's nuclear program, sanctions relief, and frozen assets. The interim agreement gives both sides 60 days to negotiate a broader settlement. A ceasefire in Lebanon between Israel and Hezbollah also appear to be holding ahead of further talks today. Two young students have opened fire in a high school in the central Philippines, killing three fellow students and wounding seven others. Police say the suspects, aged 14 and 15, were armed with pistols and have been arrested. The shooting occurred today at San Jose National High School in Tacloban City. An investigation is underway to determine the cause. Police said the suspects claimed they were bullied at school. President Ferdinand Marcos Jr. has ordered a thorough investigation and asked law enforcers to boost security in schools and public areas. School shootings are relatively rare in the Philippines. A federal judge has extended his block on enforcement of an Ohio law that would require children under 16 to get parental consent to use social media apps while a legal challenge proceeds. U.S. District Judge Algernon Marbley's grant of a preliminary injunction came in a lawsuit filed by NetChoice, that's a trade group representing TikTok, Snapchat, Meta, and other major tech companies. Their complaint argues that the law unconstitutionally impedes free speech and is overly broad and vague. The state contends the law is justified as a way to protect children from the harms of social media. From Wavy.com, a driver is dead of a self-inflicted gunshot wound after an attempted traffic stop on I-264 in Virginia Beach Sunday morning, according to the Virginia Beach Police Department. On June 21st, officers responded to a shots fired incident and then found the vehicle involved shortly after responding. Officers attempted a traffic stop, but the vehicle went onto I-264 and came to a stop. The driver was armed with a rifle. SWAT then tried to negotiate with the driver, who later died from a self-inflicted gunshot wound. And after the Carolina Hurricanes Stanley Cup win in 2026 and strong fan support in Central North Carolina, efforts are underway to bring a Major League Baseball team to Raleigh. Lawmakers are discussing a budget provision to fund a stadium project for the potential franchise. North Carolina, the most populous state without an MLB team, is vying for one of two expansion teams planned by MLB Commissioner Rob Manfred before 2029. Billionaires Mark Lazary and Tom Dundon have expressed interest in investing in a Raleigh MLB team, with Dundon actively pursuing the opportunity. The total cost of bringing baseball to Raleigh is estimated to be at least $4 billion. And to wrap up news this hour with a random fact about goats. Goats, sheep, and horses have horizontal rectangular pupils. This unique shape gives them a panoramic 320 to 340 degree field of vision, allowing them to spot predators sneaking up on them from behind without moving their heads. Fox forecast, increasing clouds today with a chance of showers this afternoon, our high low 90s. Scattered thunderstorms this evening, then partly cloudy overnight, a low in the low 70s. Right now, partly cloudy, 75 in Virginia Beach and Norfolk. We get 71 in Suffolk with ACDC, 106.9 The Fox.

0: 106.9 The Fox, Hector Broad's Classic Rock with Nirvana and In Bloom. I'm Tim Parker. Got the first look at traffic coming up after I begin the morning with a little bit of good news, because, you know, it's not all doom and gloom. Some good things are happening. We got a man in Louisiana who's being hailed as a hero after rescuing three people caught in a dangerous rip current at a beach. His name's Jordan Matthew. He rushed into the water, first saving a young boy, then guiding one woman to shore before swimming back out to rescue another who was exhausted. He even carried one of the victims on his shoulders as he brought her to safety. And thanks to his bravery, all three survived. Here's Matthew talking about the incident.
1: When I'm coming back from dropping them off, they start jumping, flagging me down. The waves are crashing over their heads. Like, it was a rough, like, sight. She, like, drifted out pretty far. I was telling her to go with the current. I don't know. They were, like, exhausted. I didn't want them to, like, run out of energy. So I'm just, like, stay calm, you know? There's this thing I call absolute focus. Like, and I like, activated that, like, in my mind.
0: That is this morning's good news. Let's get that first look at traffic.
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3: 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I'm Gabe for Fox Traffic.
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0: 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Coming up with the hot weather, we have some new ideas about staying hydrated. Details in about 6 minutes. Right now, Van Halen on the Fox.

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1: Rumors spreading round in that Texas town about the shack outside the game. You know what I'm talking about. Just let me know if you wanna go to that whole mile on the range. They got a lot of nice girls.

106.9 The Fox, Santa Rosa Classic Rock, ZZ Top, and LaGrange. Good morning, Tim Parker here. Well, summertime's here. Kind of, you know, it's officially summertime, and it's hot. These extreme summer heat waves settle over large portions of the country. Doctors are issuing a critical update on how we think about hydration. Writing for the New York Times Well section, medical experts warn that simply chugging gallons of plain water might not be enough. That's what we heard. Water is the best hydrator, but they say in these extreme situations might not be enough to protect you on, you know, these really scorching days. In some cases, they say it could actually backfire. Here's how it works. When we sweat heavily, we don't just lose water, we lose essential minerals, primarily sodium and potassium. If you drink massive amounts of pure water without replacing those minerals, you can accidentally dilute your blood's electrolyte levels, leading to fatigue, headaches, or muscle cramps. To stay genuinely hydrated in these more extreme situations during summertime activities, experts recommend pairing your water intake with just a pinch of sea salt in your meal, eating water-rich fruits like watermelon or oranges, or utilizing an electrolyte mix. A good rule of thumb, they say, is if you're sweating outside for more than an hour, plain water needs a little mineral support to keep your body running safely. Hydration tips for you. Coming up, I get another look at traffic. We'll do that after Journey on the Fox.

0: 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Increasing clouds today with a chance of showers this afternoon. The high today around 90, probably low 90s as you head inland. Scattered thunderstorms this evening, then partly cloudy overnight, a low in the low 70s. Right now, partly cloudy. 71 Chesapeake, 75 in Newport News, again 73 in Portsmouth. World Cup action. Rod Fitzwell with the details after we get a look at this.
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2: We are looking clear across Hampton Roads this morning. All of our bridges and tunnels, the James River Bridge, the Monitor Merrimack, the HRBT, even the Chesapeake Bay Bridge Tunnel, I am seeing clear for your morning commute. This is Gabe for Fox Traffic.
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3: All right, let's start with the World Cup. And believe it or not, Cape Verde, the little country island off the coast of Africa with a population over just a half a million, still very much alive in group play after a 2-2 tie with Uruguay. They can make the knockout round of 32 with a win over Saudi Arabia on Friday, and they would also have a shot if they tied Saudi Arabia in that final game in group play on Friday. And speaking of Saudi Arabia, they played yesterday and got smoked by Spain 4-0. In other action, Japan crushed Tunisia 4-0. It was Egypt over New Zealand 3-1. Belgium and Iran finished in a 0-0 tie. So far, at this moment, of the 12 groups of countries playing in the 2026 World Cup, only three countries have won their group play. Those three are the United States, Mexico, and Germany. The nine other groups are still up for grabs. In golf, Wyndham Clark, a guy clearly born to be a golfer with that name, won his second U.S. Open by beating Sam Burns by one. In Major League Baseball, in Los Angeles, former Norfolk Tides outfielder Colton Cowser went 3-for-5 with a home run and four runs batted in as the Orioles stuck it to the Dodgers 12-1. The Nationals in Tampa unfortunately lose a close one 4-3. On Sunday Night Baseball, Kyle Schwarber hit his 29th home run of the season. He leads the majors. Phillies over the Mets again. 6-2 was the final. The Reds in the Bronx beat the Yankees 4-1. The Red Sox taking on the Mariners in Seattle lost 3-1. The Brewers topped the Braves 9-4. The Norfolk Tides on the road unfortunately lost in Syracuse 5-3. On the NASCAR Cup Circuit, the first ever NASCAR race at Naval Station Coronado, and it was won by Corey Heim, who held off Bubba Wallace and Kyle Larson. At Larry King Law's Langley Speedway this past Saturday night, Connor Hall won both late model races. Brad Adams, your Modifieds winner. Alex Floroff, your Enduros winner. The UCars winner was Kyle Davis. Super Streets winner, Sammy Gaeta. And the Pro 6 winner was Brett Burgess. From the Sports Desk, I'm Rod Fitzwell on 106.9 The Fox.
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106.9 The Fox, Hunter Roads Classic Rock, a New Year's Day from U2. Tim Parker here. We're looking at a increasing clouds today. Looks like we have a chance of showers this afternoon. Another warm one, low 90s inland, around 90 at the beach for your high temperatures today. 73 currently in Virginia Beach. We got 71 in Suffolk and 75 in Norfolk. Some of your favorite folks celebrating birthdays today. I'll get to that after Aerosmith on The Fox.

We're the Classic Rock Station, 106.9 The Fox and Aerosmith with Dream On. Tim Park here. Let's take a look at some of your favorite folks celebrating birthdays today. If they're not your favorite, yeah, you probably heard of most of these people. Yeah, it's June 22nd, and musician and producer Todd Rundgren. He's 78 today. Meryl Streep. She's done a little acting, and she's pretty good at it. She actually holds the record for the most Academy Award and Golden Globe nominations of any performer, with 21 and 34, respectively. Career spans over 64 films, 18 TV projects, alongside more than 20 musical recordings and 30 audiobooks. Meryl Streep is 77 today. Also celebrating a 77th birthday, the Bionic Woman. That would be Lindsay Wagner. She's only 77 today as well. Basketball Hall of Famer Clyde Drexler is 64. Amy Brenneman, you know her as Judge Amy Gray on Judging Amy. She's 62 today. Marilyn Raskub, that's Chloe in the 24, that series 24. She's 55. And Donald Faison, Dr. Chris Turk on Scrubs. He's also been in a few movies like Uptown Girls, Waiting to Exhale, and Remember the Titans. He's 52 today. We'll get another look at traffic a little over 10 minutes from now. Right now, Leonard Skinner on the Fox.

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0: 106.9 The Fox, Santa Rhodes Classic Rock and Scorpions with No One Like You. It is 6:56. Tim Parker here. Latest traffic. We got some things have cropped up now. We'll get the latest info. We'll get that next. Random fact at the news this hour. We'll find out the only bird on Earth that has a horn.
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9: 664 North in Suffolk has a disabled vehicle on the Monitor Merrimack. That one's closing the north right shoulder, causing delays as you pass. 64 East in Hampton going into the HRBT is seeing some congestion. That's starting just before Settlers Landing, and the delays are forming the other way too on 64 West, but not too major quite yet. 264 West in Norfolk near Ballantyne Boulevard has a disabled vehicle. That one's closing the right shoulder and narrowing west exit 12. And then a bridge opening for you, the Gilmerton at 730. I'm Gabe for Fox Traffic.
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0: In the news this morning, senior negotiators from the U.S. and Iran wrapped up a lengthy round of initial talks today aimed at solidifying a permanent end to the war between the countries. The initial mediation was rocky, but also led to some agreements by the two sides. The talks hit turbulence after President Donald Trump made remarks that Iran called insulting, prompting a temporary pause, according to Iranian state media. Key sticking points include Iran's nuclear program, sanctions relief, and frozen assets. The interim agreement gives both sides 60 days to negotiate a broader settlement. The ceasefire in Lebanon between Israel and Hezbollah also appeared to be holding ahead of further talks today. Two young students have opened fire in a high school in the central Philippines, killing three fellow students and wounding seven others. Police say the suspects, aged 14 and 15, were armed with pistols and have been arrested. The shooting occurred today at San Jose National High School in Tacloban City. An investigation is underway to determine the cause. Police said the suspects claimed they were bullied at school. President Ferdinand Marcos Jr. has ordered a thorough investigation and asked law enforcers to boost security in schools and public areas. School shootings are relatively rare in the Philippines. A federal judge has extended his block on enforcement of an Ohio law that will require children under 16 to get parental consent to use social media apps while a legal challenge proceeds. U.S. District Court Judge Algernon Marbley's grant of a preliminary injunction came in a lawsuit filed by NetChoice. It's a trade group representing TikTok, Snapchat, Meta, and other major tech companies. Their complaint argues that the law unconstitutionally impedes free speech and is overly broad and vague. The state contends the law is justified as a way to protect children from the harms of social media. From Wavy.com, a driver is dead from a self-inflicted gunshot wound after an attempted traffic stop on I-264 in Virginia Beach Sunday morning, according to the Virginia Beach Police Department. On June 21st, officers responded to a shots fired incident and then found the vehicle involved shortly after responding. Officers attempted a traffic stop, but the vehicle went on to I-264 and came to a stop. The driver was armed with a rifle. SWAT then tried to negotiate with the driver, who later died from a self-inflicted gunshot wound. And after the Carolina Hurricanes Stanley Cup win in 2026 and strong fan support in Central North Carolina, efforts are underway to bring a Major League Baseball team to Raleigh. Lawmakers are discussing a budget provision to fund a

stadium project for the potential franchise. North Carolina, the most populous state without an MLB team, is vying for one of two expansion teams planned by MLB Commissioner Rob Manfred before 2029. Billionaires Mark Lazary and Tom Dundon have expressed interest in investing in a Raleigh MLB team, with Dundon actively pursuing the opportunity. Total cost of bringing baseball to Raleigh is estimated to be at least $4 billion. And to wrap up news this hour, the random fact about the horned screamer. It's a massive South American bird that grows a unique 6-inch structure made of cartilage out of its forehead, so it would be the only bird on Earth with a true horn. Fox forecast, increasing clouds today with a chance of showers this afternoon. Low 90s for the highs. Scattered thunderstorms this evening and partly cloudy overnight, a low in the low 70s. Right now, partly cloudy, 71 in Chesapeake. We got 75 in Newport News, 74 in Portsmouth with Tom Petty and the Heartbreakers on 106.9 The Fox.

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0: 106.9 The Fox, after Rhodes Classic Rock with Quiet Ride. And come on, feel the noise. Tim Parker here. Now, we started out relatively quiet traffic-wise, but things have picked up. Let's get the latest.
1: 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This is Fox Traffic.
2: 64 East in Hampton going into the HRBT is seeing some congestion starting just before Settlers Landing Road. Delays also forming the other way on 64 West in Norfolk, building after Bay Avenue. 264 West in Norfolk near Ballantyne Boulevard has a disabled vehicle. That one's closing the right shoulder just after West Exit 12. And then a bridge opening should be happening just shortly for you, the Gilmerton at 7:30. I'm Gabe for Fox Traffic.
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0: 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Coming up, not headline news, it's National Kissing Day, and Harvard is number one. Details in about 6 minutes. 6 minutes. Right now, the cars on the Fox.

0: 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Take the money and run. Sim Parker here with this morning's Not Headline News.
1: This is Not Headline News. It's National Kissing Day. Unless you're at a Coldplay concert with a coworker. Greece's ancient Parthenon had its biggest facelift in 220 years. It was done by the same guy who works on Cher. A warehouse fire filled Los Angeles with toxic air. Well, at least they're not having a major worldwide outdoor sporting event there. And Harvard is ranked the best college in the world. Arizona State isn't far behind. It's far, far, far, far behind. This is Not Headline News.
0: Hi. Another look at traffic. We'll get to that after Pearl Jam on the Fox.

0: 106.9 The Fox, Santa Rhodes Classic Rock with Pearl Jam and Black. It is 728. 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Increasing clouds coming our way today with a chance of showers this afternoon. High in the low 90s, scattered thunderstorms this evening, and then partly cloudy in the overnight hours tonight with a low in the low 70s. Right now, partly cloudy, 74 Virginia Beach. We got 72 in Suffolk and 75 in Norfolk. World Cup action. Rod Fitzwell's got the details on that after we get a look at this.
1: 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This is Fox Traffic.
2: Seeing a crash on 64 East in Norfolk near Bay Avenue. No delays to speak of right now, but we will keep you updated. 64 West in Norfolk is delayed after 4th View. That's going into the HRBT. Also going into the HRBT on the Hampton side. 64 East is seeing congestion starting after North King Street. And then 264 West in Norfolk near Ballantyne Boulevard has a disabled vehicle closing the right shoulder just after West Exit 12. I've got some bridge openings for you. The Gilmerton should be closing up now at 7:30. You shouldn't be seeing too much delays, but the Berkeley is opening up at 9 a.m. I'm Gabe for Fox Traffic.
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3: All right, let's start with the World Cup. And believe it or not, Cape Verde, the little country island off the coast of Africa with a population over just a half a million, still very much alive in group play after a 2-2 tie with Uruguay. They can make the knockout round of 32 with a win over Saudi Arabia on Friday, and they would also have a shot if they tied Saudi Arabia in that final game in group play on Friday. And speaking of Saudi Arabia, they played yesterday and got smoked by Spain 4-0. In other action, Japan crushed Tunisia 4-0. It was Egypt over New Zealand 3-1. Belgium and Iran finished in a 0-0 tie. So far, at this moment, of the 12 groups of countries playing in the 2026 World Cup, only three countries have won their group play. Those three are the United States, Mexico, and Germany. The nine other groups are still up for grabs. In golf, Wyndham Clark, a guy clearly born to be a golfer with that name, won his second U.S. Open by beating Sam Burns by one. In Major League Baseball, in Los Angeles, former Norfolk Tides outfielder Colton Cowser went 3-for-5 with a home run and four runs batted in as the Orioles stuck it to the Dodgers 12-1. The Nationals in Tampa unfortunately lose a close one 4-3. On Sunday Night Baseball, Kyle Schwarber hit his 29th home run of the season. He leads the majors. Phillies over the Mets again, 6-2 was the final. The Reds in the Bronx beat the Yankees 4-1. The Red Sox taking on the Mariners in Seattle lost 3-1. The Brewers topped the Braves 9-4. The Norfolk Tides on the road unfortunately lost in Syracuse 5-3. On the NASCAR Cup Circuit, the first ever NASCAR race at Naval Station Coronado, and it was won by Corey Heim, who held off Bubba Wallace and Kyle Larson. At Larry King Law's Langley Speedway this past Saturday night, Connor Hall won both late model races. Brad Adams, your Modifieds winner. Alex Floroff, your Enduros winner. The UCars winner was Kyle Davis. Super Streets winner, Sammy Gaeta. And the Pro 6 winner was Brett Burgess. From the Sports Desk, I'm Rod Fitzwell on 106.9 The Fox.
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106.9 The Fox, Santa Rhodes Classic Rock with Pink Floyd, Another Brick in the Wall, Part 2. Tim Parker here. Grab the umbrella if you're heading out this morning. We might get wet this afternoon. Yeah, increasing clouds today. We do have a chance of showers this afternoon. And another hot one. The high today, low 90s. Right now we've got partly cloudy skies, 72 Chesapeake, 77 in Newport News. Looking at 75 in Portsmouth. Coming up today in history, the GI Bill is passed and John Mitchell goes to jail. 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

106.9 The Fox, After Broad's Classic Rock and All My Love from Led Zeppelin. Tim Parker here. Time to take a look at the day in history. It's Monday, June 22nd, the 173rd day of 2026. There are 192 days left in the year and quite a bit of World War II history today. First up, in 1941, Nazi Germany launched Operation Barbarossa. That's a massive and ultimately ill-fated invasion of the Soviet Union that would prove pivotal to the Allied victory over the Axis powers. In 1944, President Franklin D. Roosevelt signed the Servicemen's Readjustment Act of 1944, more popularly known as the GI Bill of Rights, provided tuition coverage, unemployment support, and low-interest home and business loans to returning veterans. 1945, the World War II Battle of Okinawa ended with an Allied victory. In 1970, President Richard Nixon signed an extension of the Voting Rights Act of 1965 that lowered the minimum voting age to 18. And in 1977, John N. Mitchell became the first former U.S. Attorney General to go to prison as he began serving a sentence for his role in the Watergate cover-up. To look at the day in history, another look at traffic, a little over 10 minutes away. Right now, the police on the Fox.

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0: 106.9 The Fox, Hampton Roads Classic Rock with Joan Jett and the Blackhearts. I love rock and roll. 7:54, I'm Tim Parker. Latest traffic, got that coming up next. Random fact after the news this hour, we'll find out how Pepsi got its name.
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1: 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This is Fox Traffic.
2: 64 East in Hampton going into the HRBT is slowing down just after North King Street with the other side of the HRBT. 64 West in Norfolk slowing after 4th View. 264 East in Portsmouth going into the downtown tunnel. You're going to see some congestion starting before Effingham. And then I have a bridge opening for you, the Berkeley Bridge at 9 a.m. I'm Gabe for Fox Traffic.
3: Thank you, Gabe. In the news this morning, British Prime Minister Keir Starmer has announced his resignation, forced down by his party after losing voter support. He'll remain as caretaker until Labour chooses a new leader. Andy Burnham, former Greater Manchester mayor, is expected to succeed him. Burnham's recent victory in a special parliamentary election prompted Starmer's decision. He struggled with economic promises and faced criticism for appointing scandal-linked figures. Despite domestic challenges, Starmer gained international praise for supporting Ukraine. Starmer's resignation comes as Britain marks the 10th anniversary of its Brexit vote. U.S. Vice President J.D. Vance and Iran's parliamentary speaker have wrapped up initial high-level talks on finding a permanent end to the war between their countries. The mediation in Switzerland started on Sunday and continued into the early hours today, resulting in some agreements. A senior U.S. diplomat noted advancements, including the establishment of mechanisms to help ensure the Strait of Hormuz remains open. However, the negotiations were jolted by blistering statements from U.S. President Donald Trump. Despite this, negotiations continued. Mediators said that technical talks will continue this week in Switzerland. A federal judge has extended his block on enforcement of an Ohio law that would require children under 16 to get parental consent to use social media apps while a legal challenge proceeds. U.S. District Court Judge Algernon Marbley's grant of a preliminary injunction came in a lawsuit filed by NetChoice. That's a trade group representing TikTok, Snapchat, Meta, and other major tech companies. Their complaint argues that the law unconstitutionally impedes free speech and is overly broad and vague. The state contends the law is justified as a way to protect children from the harms of social media. From Wavy.com, a driver is dead from a self-inflicted gunshot wound after an attempted traffic stop on I-264 in Virginia Beach Sunday morning, according to the Virginia Beach Police Department. On June 21st, officers responded to a shots fired incident and then found the vehicle involved shortly after responding. Officers attempted traffic stop, but the vehicle went on to I-264 and came to a stop. The driver was armed with a rifle. SWAT then tried to negotiate with the driver, who later died from a self-inflicted gunshot wound. And after the Carolina Hurricane Stanley Cup win in 2026 and strong fan support in Central North Carolina, efforts are underway to bring a Major League Baseball team to Raleigh. Lawmakers are discussing a budget provision to fund a stadium project for the potential franchise. North Carolina, the most populous state without an MLB team, is vying for one of two expansion teams planned by MLB Commissioner Rob Manfred before 2029. Billionaires Mark Lazary and Tom Dundon have expressed interest in investing in a Raleigh MLB team, with Dundon actively pursuing the opportunity. The total cost of bringing baseball to Raleigh is estimated to be at least $4 billion. And wrap up news this hour with a random fact about how Pepsi got its name. The popular soda was originally invented in 1893 by a pharmacist named Caleb Bradham, who called it Brad's Drink. He renamed it Pepsi-Cola in 1898 because he believed the enzyme pepsin and the cola nut ingredient aided in relieving indigestion. Fox forecast looking at increasing clouds today with a chance of showers this afternoon, low 90s for the high. Scattered thunderstorms this evening, partly cloudy in the overnight hours, low tonight in the low 70s. Right now, partly cloudy, 72 in Chesapeake, 78 in Newport News, and 75 in Portsmouth with John Mellencamp, 106.9 The Fox.

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for the Classic Rock Station, 106.9 The Fox with Hearts and Barracuda. I'm Tim Parker. It is time for my leftover random facts. Yeah, I got a random fact after the news each hour. Always a couple of leftovers for you. They're brought to you by Miller's Home Comfort, who will always send you a real tech, not a selling tech. We go to space for today's leftovers. Maybe should have come up with the Star Trek music for this. Anyway, I'll continue. The Milky Way's taste. What does the Milky Way taste like? Yeah, astronomers searching a massive dust cloud at the center of the Milky Way for the chemical building blocks of life found an abundance of a molecule called ethyl formate. This is the exact chemical that gives raspberries their flavor and rum its distinct smell. Okay, so if you could eat the Milky Way, it would taste like raspberries and smell like rum? Yeah. The sound of the Big Bang is my second leftover. Yes, the universe, it seems, still hums with the residual static electricity from the Big Bang, known as the cosmic microwave background. Back in the days of analog televisions, about 1% of the black and white static you saw in an empty channel was caused by the TV picking up this ancient cosmic echo. I'm not sure I believe that. I have to trust my sources, I guess. It's your leftover random facts brought to you by Miller's Home Comfort. Another look at traffic. We'll do that after Elton John on Fox.

0: 106.9 The Fox, Center Roads Classic Rock with Elton John and Tiny Dancer. Jim Parker here. Kind of been an up and down morning with the traffic. Let's get the latest.
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2: 64 West in Norfolk at the HRBT has an all-lane closure from a disabled vehicle, so be prepared. 254 West in Norfolk at the Berkeley Bridge, there is a disabled vehicle closing the right lane. And also at the Berkeley Bridge, you can expect a bridge opening at 9 a.m. I'm Gabe for Fox Traffic.
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0: 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Another look at traffic is a little over 10 minutes away right now.

0: 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Increasing clouds today. Do we have a chance of showers this afternoon and another hot one, low 90s for the high. Scattered thunderstorms this evening, then partly cloudy in the overnight hours, the low tonight in the low 70s. Right now, partly cloudy, a few of them out there. 77 in Chesapeake, we got 78 in Newport News and Portsmouth. World Cup action. Rod Fitzwell has the details on that after one more look at this.
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2: 64 East in Chesapeake near Shell Road has a disabled vehicle closing the right shoulder and a bridge opening for you. We have the Berkeley Bridge opening at 9 a.m. This has been Gabe for Fox Traffic.
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6: All right, let's start with the World Cup. And believe it or not, Cape Verde, the little country island off the coast of Africa with a population over just a half a million, still very much alive in group play after a 2-2 tie with Uruguay. They can make the knockout round of 32 with a win over Saudi Arabia on Friday, and they would also have a shot if they tied Saudi Arabia in that final game in group play on Friday. And speaking of Saudi Arabia, they played yesterday and got smoked by Spain 4-0. In other action, Japan crushed Tunisia 4-0. It was Egypt over New Zealand 3-1. Belgium and Iran finished in a 0-0 tie. So far, at this moment, of the 12 groups of countries playing in the 2026 World Cup, only three countries have won their group play. Those three are the United States, Mexico, and Germany. The nine other groups are still up for grabs. In golf, Wyndham Clark, a guy clearly born to be a golfer with that name, won his second U.S. Open by beating Sam Burns by one. In Major League Baseball, in Los Angeles, former Norfolk Tides outfielder Colton Cowser went 3-for-5 with a home run and four runs batted in as the Orioles stuck it to the Dodgers 12-1. The Nationals in Tampa unfortunately lose a close one 4-3. On Sunday Night Baseball, Kyle Schwarber hit his 29th home run of the season. He leads the majors. Phillies over the Mets again. 6-2 was the final. The Reds in the Bronx beat the Yankees 4-1. The Red Sox taking on the Mariners in Seattle lost 3-1. The Brewers topped the Braves 9-4. Your Norfolk Tides on the road unfortunately lost in Syracuse 5-3. On the NASCAR Cup Circuit, the first ever NASCAR race at Naval Station Coronado, and it was won by Corey Heim, who held off Bubba Wallace and Kyle Larson. At Larry King Law's Langley Speedway this past Saturday night, Connor Hall won both late model races. Brad Adams, your Modifieds winner. Alex Floroff, your Enduros winner. The UCars winner was Kyle Davis. Super Streets winner, Sammy Gaeta. And the Pro 6 winner was Brett Burgess. From the Sports Desk, I'm Rod Fitzwell on 106.9 The Fox.
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0: 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Increasing clouds today with a chance of showers, the high in the low 90s. Scattered thunderstorms this evening and partly cloudy in the overnight hours, low in the low 70s. Right now, partly cloudy, 81 in Suffolk, 83 Norfolk, 82 in Virginia Beach, with sharp-dressed man from ZZ Top on 106.9 The Fox.

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0: 106.9 The Fox, where Hampton Roads Classic Rock with Don't Fear the Reaper from Blue Oyster Cult. Good morning, it's Sonia. I hope you had a good weekend. Did you make it out to Harborfest and Sail 250? We did the fireworks both Friday and Saturday nights. I live in Suffolk, so we stayed on the Portsmouth side. It's just easier for us, you know, to drive there and park there. It was so neat seeing the fireworks with the tall ships underneath them, all lit up along that downtown Norfolk waterfront. Such a cool viewpoint from that side of the river. And the fireworks were spectacular. I love fireworks. Next chance is coming up in less than 2 weeks. There'll be fireworks all around Hampton Roads for 4th of July.
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8: 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Maybe some showers this afternoon and then scattered thunderstorms this evening and partly cloudy skies overnight down to 73. It's Sonia continuing with Billy Squier's Lonely as the Night, 106.9 The Fox.

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2: I recently watched Bohemian Rhapsody again with my daughter. I had forgotten how amazing Rami Malek was as Freddie Mercury. That is a great movie. It's worth another watch if it's been a few years for you. Here's Fat Bottom Girls on the Fox.

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0: Hot-Blooded from Foreigner on Hampton Roads Classic Rock 106.9 The Fox. Good morning, it's Sonia. So if you feel like we haven't gotten a lot of rain this spring and now this summer, you would be correct. It's actually the driest period seen in Virginia since 1941. So Governor Spanberger, along with the Virginia Drought Monitoring Task Force, is asking people to voluntarily conserve water. Limit filling your swimming pools. Don't water your garden as much. Don't wash your car, your sidewalks, your driveway. Things like that. Currently, most of the state is under a drought warning. Hampton Roads is under a drought watch. But either way, they're asking for water conservation.
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0: 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Virginia Beach is at 82. Newport News is also at 82. We're up to 91 today. We could see some scattered thunderstorms and showers this afternoon into this evening. Here's Zeppelin. 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

0: 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That's the Steve Miller Band with The Joker. So Metallica is re-releasing their Reload album in a remastered form. It comes out on Friday. And we've got one Fox winner picking up a copy on vinyl, a 3-CD expanded edition, and a cassette copy. 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
1: 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I'm at 757-523-1010 if you want to text in a request. 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
3: 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Billy Idol will be at the amphitheater. That show is happening August 22nd. I heard from Drew, who's got tickets for the show and can't wait. I've seen Billy a couple times. He's fantastic. Here's White Wedding. It's Arlo's Electric Lunch on the Fox.

0: and the Heartbreak from Def Leppard during Arlo's Electric Lunch on 106.9 The Fox. That's for Tammy in Virginia Beach. Hi, it's Sonia. I hope dads and stepdads and those that are like a dad had a great Father's Day yesterday. We celebrated by taking my husband to see Toy Story 5. All four of us wanted to see it. Great Father's Day activity. We went to the Commodore Theater over in Old Town Portsmouth. Love that place. It's my favorite place to see a movie. And we loved it. Now, my kids were huge Toy Story kids, both of them, especially the first one. You know that age when they're toddlers and they'll watch the same movie three times a day? I can't tell you how many times we saw the first one. Second one, too. Third one, a little bit. In my opinion, this is the best one since Toy Story 2. It was really good and really well done. I certainly recommend it. I'll be right back with the forecast and more of Arlo's Electric Lunch.
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1: 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We're up to 91 today with a chance of some showers and storms this afternoon into this evening. Overnight down to 73. 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

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So if you're playing along in Arlo's Fantasy Racing, you can see how you did this weekend and get your picks in for the next race. 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

0: 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Hey, it's Sonia. So while Harbor Fest wrapped up yesterday, Sail 250 Virginia continues today. Tall ship and character vessels open for public visitation through 6 p.m. Select ships will begin departing the downtown Norfolk waterfront this evening at 6, and then the rest of them tomorrow at 8 a.m. So there's still time if you want to go out and tour a tall ship, or you know, maybe be along the waterfront when some of them set sail.
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1: 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It's my process.
0: Anytime.
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7: 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Overnight tonight, 73, partly cloudy. We could see some showers or storms. And then tomorrow, we're looking at 87 with a chance of thunderstorms in the afternoon. Stevie Nicks up next, Edge of 17, 106.9 The Fox.

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Hey You from Pink Floyd on Hampton Roads Classic Rock 106.9 The Fox. So as of this weekend, MacArthur Center Mall in Norfolk officially closed. I spent a lot of time there in the early 2000s. When my husband and I first got married in 2001, we lived in Norfolk for like 5 years. So that was our go-to for movies and shopping. We used to eat dinner there.

0: all the time. The city says the tenants have until mid-July to be completely cleared out of the retail space. And then once it is empty, they'll begin the pre-demolition planning. The goal is to replace it with a mixed-use district that will include housing, hotels, and retail.
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0: 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So tonight, 73, partly cloudy, some storms possible, and then 87 tomorrow with scattered thunderstorms tomorrow afternoon. Def Leppard's up next. 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
5: It's Sonia. That's going to wrap up my portion of the day. 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

0: Ozzy Osbourne, Over the Mountain on the Classic Rock Station, 106.9 The Fox. What's going on, Dave? Taylor hanging out with you. Hope your week's off to a great start. Thanks for making The Fox a big part of it. And over the weekend, I went up to Gloucester. I had a great time at the AT&T store on Saturday. And I love it because a guy named Michael came out and like right after like 12 o'clock, like he rolled in and we talked about Middle Neck for a while. You can check out that video on our socials. We'll talk about that in a little bit. Also, a few other places that I checked out, even camped up there as well. That was an awesome experience. I do love camping. And I don't glamp. It's tent camping, either on an air mattress or a cot, depending on what I want to set up and everything else. And it was a really cool time. And also, I took a little break from looking for Metal Neck stuff. It did some bowling. And, I'll have to get into that a little bit later on this afternoon. Just what I saw at the bowling alley was incredible and impressive at the same time. All right, so we got a lot of that coming up this afternoon. Coming up, some Kansas. We'll do some Heart next on The Fox.
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0: 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South Mills, you're going to see some showers tonight, maybe some thunderstorms rolling in. 73 or low tonight, showers tomorrow, 88 for a high, and then dry on Wednesday and high of around 83 with lots of sunshine. We could definitely use the rain here in the area. Wakefield, 71 tonight, a little bit of showers later on, then some thunderstorms in the forecast for tomorrow and a high of around 83, and then sunny and 84 on Wednesday. It's Hart. 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

0: 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This is Fox Traffic.
1: You got a tractor-trailer crash. It's over at the Monitor Merrimack northbound. All the lanes from the Suffolk side, at least at last check, were still stopped. Your delays have built up before Pewsville. It might just be better if you can avoid that area. From the Newport News side, south towards the M&M is past 35th Street. The HRBT from the Hampton side east is near Armistead. Norfolk side west, you're heavy this afternoon near Tidewater. Got a breakdown. Virginia Beach 264 west near Newtown Road. Left lane inside set is blocked right there at the split. Really, you're just slow as you pass that one. In Portsmouth, 264 east headed towards downtown tunnels near Effingham. Chesapeake, 64 east towards the high rises before the 464 interchange. The Gilmerton Bridge has one opening scheduled for you. That's at 4:30. And I'm Mike Alexander, Fox Traffic.
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5: Dave Taylor hanging out with you this afternoon. And I spent a good part of my weekend in Gloucester.
1: Yeah, you did.
5: And, usually we have events up there. Like, I get to come back because I have an air shift or whatever else. So it's rare that we get, like, the Saturday event. And I have been up there before, but I haven't spent, like, this much time up there in a long time. It's beautiful up there.
1: Is it?
5: Oh, it is absolutely, because all the water over there in that area, just...
1: been a very long time since I've gone up there. Long time.
5: Yeah, and I, refer to that area on the other side of the river. You want to get past the Coleman as Middle Neck. Okay. And, it's Middle Peninsula. You got Northern Neck.
1: Sure.
5: I mean, it makes sense. Northern Neck.
1: Right.
5: You know.
1: Gloucester, yeah. The Adam's apple of Hampton Roads.
5: So the six counties in that area. So I'm at the AT&T store. Uh-huh. Grand opening, Fox Center Parkway. And hanging out. And like that's noon to two. Mm-hmm. And like 12:05. This guy walks in named Michael, and he's like, it just hit me up all about Middle Neck. And he goes, yes, it exists and everything else. So we had this long conversation.
1: Nice.
5: So it's not just me. So there's another one on the list.
1: Right.
5: That's heard the term. So I asked him,
1: El Dorado.
5: Can you explain it? You know, so we had a conversation, which you can find the video on Facebook, which has, of course, gotten mixed comments from people who are non-believers of Middle Neck. but here's Michael's definition of that area.
6: I know it's the Middle Neck because I'm from the Northern Neck, and that's where I was raised. And then I moved to Yorktown, and Yorktown, they said, oh, welcome to the peninsula. I said, wait a minute, it's not the peninsula, this is the Lower Neck. But anyway, that's how they changed that. So that's where you got the Northern Neck, the Middle Neck, and the Lower Neck, or the peninsula.
5: There you go.
1: That's right. The peninsula is reserved for Newport News and Hampton, and maybe Williamsburg on a good day.
5: Yeah. Yeah. The comments, though, have, there's a Wanda saying, I'm sticking with Middle Peninsula, born and raised. There is a peninsula, Middle Peninsula, and Northern Neck.
1: Okay.
5: And then Aaron, who's been all over me about this, is writing, 100%. Literally no one calls it Middle Neck. Well, except these guys. Joe says, it's Middle Peninsula, not Middle Neck. And then somebody was like, do you mean Middlesex? I'm like, no, because of Middlesex County in that area.
1: Sure.
5: Yeah, so, no, okay. I'm sticking with that.
1: All right, hey, do your thing.
5: Yeah.
1: And everyone can call it whatever they want. As long as, you know, if you can plug it into the GPS correct and get where you need to go, great.
5: Yeah. I did visit some other places in Gloucester. We'll talk about where I went. And I did ask around a little bit, but...
1: I love to think of, on Dave's weekend... up there this weekend, that he was just taking around a sign and a clipboard, was like, can you sign off on what you call this location, and getting kicked out of everywhere he went.
5: Well, when I went to Belle Isle State Park 2 weeks ago, one of the rangers there, who I cannot record without permission, did say, yes, Middle Neck is a thing. And she's from that area. And now Middle Neck was south of where she was, because she was on the Northern Neck. But she goes, Middle Neck is the thing. So I'm like, yes, validation.
1: One piece of audio that you could have gotten to validate yourself had to remain classified. And I love that. That's hilarious.
5: I have to go to get permission. I got to go through the media department of the state parks.
1: Right.
5: Maybe I have to do that.
1: And
5: get a hold of this ranger again. Because she's like, I could talk to you out of uniform, but as long as I'm wearing the uniform, I can't, you can't record me. So.
1: All right.
5: So,
1: you know.
5: Yeah. But yeah, we'll get more into the Gloucester trip, including I did go bowling because someone said, hey, which was in Y-Town, Yorktown, but I'll explain why and what happened there as well. Yeah. Yeah. So there is that. But what a great weekend up there. And it was beautiful. Beautiful weather as well.
1: And the AT&T store is beautiful too.
5: Yes. Brand new store. Yeah. They got it going on up there. It
1: smells like new electronics. Check out the
5: deals. Oh, that, like taking it out of the box, you know, like that new phone smell.
1: Oh, great. Did you peel the face plastic off of the new AT&T
5: store?
1: No,
5: I didn't get to do that because there was a guy who bought like when I was there, he got like a phone and all this other stuff and I couldn't touch any of it. So he didn't want me to have that moment. So he got his own moment. You know, I'm peeling. He got like three different things while we were there.
1: That's crazy.
5: Yeah.
1: AT&T.
5: Yes. Yeah. He got all three of them. Absolutely. Hey, you know, coming up on Friday, you know, we're going to shift gears here. Metallica releasing Reload Remastered. How cool is that?
1: That's pretty neat.
5: Yeah, and we have a copy you can win on vinyl, a 3-CD expanded edition, and a copy on cassette. What? Yes.
1: On cassette?
5: Yes. Metallica on cassette. I haven't seen a Metallica cassette since the 90s, Reload came out.
1: The one with the tape in it?
5: Yes, the one with the tape in it. Go to the Fox app by Sunday to enter to win promotional consideration furnished by Q Prime. All right, what's on the list? We're going to find out next here on the Fox.
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5: Dave Taylor hanging out with you, and coming up 1 hour from now, it's the list. 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If you got one, call or text 757-523-1010. We also got a thread on the Fox Facebook page as well. Again, looking for the word long to show up somewhere in a song title. It's Blue Oyster Cult, Burning for You. 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

0: 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This is Fox Traffic.
1: Still got this tractor-trailer crash going on over at the Monitor Merrimack northbound. All the lanes from the Suffolk side, yep, still stopped. Those delays have already built up near Portsmouth Boulevard. The Newport News side, south to the M&Ms around 35th Street. Over at the HRBT from the Hampton side, that's eastbound, is just before Armistead. Norfolk side west near Chesapeake Boulevard. Yeah, I said Chesapeake Boulevard. It is very far back. Breakdown in Virginia Beach, 264 West near Newtown Road. It's blocking off the left shoulder of the inside set at the split. Just got to give it a little bit of room. Portsmouth side east headed toward, or Portsmouth 264 East headed towards the downtown tunnels near Effingham. In Chesapeake, 64 East of the high rise is just before the 464 interchange. And the Gilmerton Bridge has an opening for you. That is at 4:30 here in just like 15 minutes. I'm Mike Alexander, Fox Traffic.
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4: All right, Dave Taylor hanging out here this afternoon and talking about my Gloucester experience this weekend, which was fantastic. He was up at the AT&T store grand opening.
1: Yeah.
4: And then after that ended, I had like a short window before I went and got some food, and I went to the Gloucester History Museum.
1: Cool.
4: Because I was trying to find something in writing that said, like, middle neck.
1: You're really just on the hunt for this.
4: I found there's other necks up there. You know, there's like Ware Neck and some other necks up there that the smaller parts of that area.
1: Ware Neck, Here Neck, North Neck, South Neck, East and West Necks. But
4: yes.
1: No middle neck.
4: No. I asked a lady, but she wasn't from there. So she's like, I have no idea. Like, you know, like I just heard a term, you know, middle peninsula. And I was like, okay, well. So I was like, all right, well, thanks for your time. But I did learn some cool history about Gloucester. It was really weird because they have like a feature on like all the ducks in the wildlife there.
1: Yeah.
4: And but they also had like the Canadian goose. And I'm like, oh.
1: So we get those over here too.
4: Yeah.
1: If anything, I think they live in the parking lot here in Chesapeake.
4: Yeah, I was like, of all the things you're gonna feature, like, oh, it was cool. They had everything else, and it was well written, but it's just explaining all the wildlife here, and they're like, you know, like normally Canada is their home, and they venture south, but they've kind of made more of like the United States part of their home as well. They're just taking over everything.
1: You're telling me that these geese start up in the north in Canada,
4: yeah,
1: and then come south, but not as far south as down here all the time. So they're staying right in the middle, kind of like. In the middle neck?
4: Yeah.
1: Hey, there you go. Whoa, Dave, I may have just proven your theory.
4: See? Even the geese know about it, too. But anyway, so after that, after the museum closed, I went to, somebody tipped me off and said, hey, there's a bowling alley that has, like, this, like, where they put the lights out. And this, and then it's, and just, you know, the lanes are lit
1: pretty
4: well.
1: Cool.
4: So, but that was in Yorktown, Y-Town. So I had to drive down. And I was like, well, this is near a restaurant I want to go to. So it's like, it'll make sense. So I'll go.
1: You're heading in the right direction.
4: I'll head that way. And so I drove back across to Coleman.
1: Right.
4: And then went there. And then I get in there, and it's just before 4, and it's dark. And I'm like, okay, I haven't done this kind of bowling in like 30 years.
1: Well, if you think about it, the settlers in Yorktown also had to bowl in the dark. So
4: that is true. So my very first trip to the frame.
1: Historical.
4: The building looked pretty modern, though, for that kind of bowling alley. I go to throw, and I wasn't rolling anything. I should have recorded myself. I fall my first ball.
1: Do you really?
4: Yeah.
1: I need to go with you on your next trip to a bowling alley.
4: And I ended up, and I was so thrown off by this. Because I could bowl normally. I could maybe get like a 140, 150, 170 kind of game going. But this, I was just like, my... sensitivity was just completely thrown off.
1: Wow. You know you're supposed to let go of the ball, right?
4: Oh, that was when the problem.
1: Yeah,
4: well,
1: because
4: I came up and I was like, oh, and I didn't want to foul. Not that it mattered. It wasn't like a league play.
1: Well, it's dangerous to do that, too, because if you do cross over that line, you're going to slip.
4: Yeah,
1: it's very slippery.
4: Yeah, but I fell before that. So, but I ended up with the first game was below 100, which never happens. And then I recovered nicely in the second game. It was like a 140.
1: Got like a 400.
4: But anyways, two lanes over to me, I was highly entertained. This is what made it worth it. I didn't catch the guy's name. I know one of the names on the screen said Jay Money. So They were struggling bowling as well, maybe the same challenge I had. So they were taking like 8 and like 10-pound balls and just chucking them down the lane. And the speed on this, I throw a 16-pound ball.
1: Yeah.
4: And I can get that up to like 17, 18 miles per hour.
1: Yeah, by the time it gets down to the end of that slide that you put it on,
4: yes, yeah, it goes pretty helps. Fast. It does help, especially when you get to like running start and pushing it. But these guys were throwing the ball 25 miles per hour.
1: Dude, that's street legal.
4: Yeah, it's as fast as possible. And the other thing is, like, the action that they're getting on it, because they're throwing this light ball down there, and the pins are just flying everywhere. So I got to throw a video up of this. I don't want to out the guys because, I mean, not to get in trouble from the bowling alley, but, yeah, we just do this all the time. One guy's like, yeah, I got up to 30 one time. I was like, how? Like, what are you throwing? Like, if I tried that, my arm would be in a sling the next day.
1: Yeah.
4: Yeah, so that was a lot of fun there. So I had redemption in the second game, but those guys were cool. And I said, hey, can you mind if I talk about you? And they're like, yeah, go ahead. So. I just remember J-Money. So
1: J-Money.
4: Yeah.
1: All right, well done.
4: They're on the 25.
1: Slow it mile down, power J-Money.
4: Balls. Whew. Yeah, I think I showed you one of the videos on my phone. It just depends. It's flying everywhere. It's like, how do you do that?
1: Yeah.
4: There you go. Yeah, so anyways, yeah, that was that experience there. All right, cool. We got the list coming up in about 30 minutes. Looking for the word long to show up in a song title. If you got one, call or text 757-523-1010. The list coming up in 30 minutes here on The Fox.
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2: 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At Langley Air Force Base, 75 your low tonight. You can see some showers rolling in later as well. It's popping up a couple of times during the overnight. And then more rain likely tomorrow. Not as much as tonight. 83 for high tomorrow and sunny and 80 on Wednesday. Skeetertown, 73 tonight. With a little bit of rain. Thunderstorms tomorrow. 86 for high and sunny and 83 on Wednesday. We got the list coming up in 30 minutes. Looking for the word long. They'll show up in a song title. If you got one, call or text 757-523-1010 or go to the Fox Facebook page. You can look for the word long. They'll show up in a song title. Do the list in about 30 minutes. It's Brian Adams. That's the first full day of summer because we jumped in the summer like around 4 a.m. yesterday. Here's the summer of 69. It's 106.9 The Fox.

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1: Good news. Cleared out that tractor-trailer crash that was over at the Monitor Merrimack northbound. You are moving again from the Suffolk side, although for some of you it might not feel like it, because that recovery is real heavy out of Portsmouth Boulevard. Newport News side south to the M&Ms past 35th Street. Getting over to the HRBT from the Hampton side east. You got up to the 664 interchange, Norfolk side west near 4th View. Norview, sorry, the other view. In Norfolk, 264 West, headed towards downtown tunnels before Tidewater. Portsmouth, 264 East, headed towards the downtown tunnels before Elm Avenue. In Chesapeake, 64 East to the high rises before the 464 interchange. And I'm Mike Alexander. Fox Traffic.
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1: just kidding. A middle view? Fourth view? Nor view? Middle view? No, but you know, let me tell you. If I can get on the soapbox for a second, you know what road really bothers me is Northampton, because it's on the south side and it's not in Hampton.
5: Yeah.
1: And you call it Northampton.
5: Well, there's also Hampton Boulevard in Norfolk by ODU.
1: Oh, I know. And there's Norfolk Avenue in Virginia Beach.
5: Yeah. Oh,
1: and
5: yeah.
1: Portsmouth Knights Boulevard in Suffolk.
5: And Chesapeake.
1: And Virginia Beach Boulevard that goes through Norfolk.
5: And Chesapeake Boulevard in Virginia
1: and
5: Norfolk.
1: Chesapeake Boulevard in Norfolk.
5: Yeah. Yeah, there's also Northampton County, which is like in the southern part of Virginia. So.
1: It all just bothers me.
5: And they're just like in Northampton County in North Carolina, too, I believe. Somebody's going to correct me on that, I know.
1: And let me just say, I was working with Brittany, who is training with me for traffic today, and we were talking about how the east and west over at the high-rise bridge is the one spot that 64 actually goes east and west, and it gets it wrong.
5: Yeah. All right, so anyway.
1: All right, you can have your show back.
5: So, box is over. I was up in Gloucester this past weekend, and I took a lot of listener recommendations on where to go, you know, to check out for food and everything else. There was a long list, and I can only do so much. It was tempting because there are a couple places I didn't go to, and I drove by and go, oh, they mentioned that place. Or there was one I was going to go to, and it was closed because I guess it's more of like a bakery kind of place. And I was like, oh, man, like, had I known, like, I should have, like, done some research into that, but I didn't. So, I'll, you know, I will get back. So the places I went to that were the recommendations, I went to an ice cream place.
1: Ice.
5: And that was fantastic. That was Short Lane Ice Cream.
1: Short Lane Ice Cream.
5: Yeah, and it's homemade ice cream. And so you walk in there, and first there's a big sign that says, you know, don't hold the door open. Because obviously
1: it's got to stay cold.
5: It's got to stay cold there. They got so many flavors. And so I got... I did a cone. I did a waffle cone with three different flavors. I did the chocolate chip mint, which that's like a normal one you would get. But I love that. It's one of my favorite ice cream flavors. And then you got...
1: I hate mint ice cream.
5: But that's like the best.
1: No, it's not.
5: But okay, well, you know,
1: I might as well just brush my teeth.
5: Okay, you also... I got Reese's.
1: Okay, good. Good pick.
5: And,
1: good recovery.
5: And then Captain Crunch. Captain Crunch.
1: All right.
5: Yeah. Yeah, so I wanted to mix it up.
1: Nice.
5: So it was all over the spectrum and everything.
1: That's good.
5: Yeah, that was fantastic. And thankfully, I ate it inside because that thing would have melted in like 2 minutes outside.
1: Oh, my gosh, it was so hot this weekend.
5: Yeah.
1: Yeah.
5: Yeah. So that was perfect. So that was great. I went there. Then I had dessert before I had dinner. So,
1: as an adult does.
5: Yes, you could do that. Then I went to Scoot's Barbecue.
1: Ooh.
5: Now, when I got there, they had something on the menu. But it was like some kind of like meatloaf thing, but they were all out of meatloaf because it was like they just like sold out.
1: It's
5: like
1: popular.
5: Yeah, very popular. Yeah, so I ended up getting the brisket Philly cheesesteak sandwich.
1: Oh, my gosh.
5: Oh, and it was a side of mac and cheese.
1: Oh, my gosh. That sounds amazing.
5: Yeah, it was amazing. This was a fantastic food. And I'll get back up to Gloucester and hit some other places up because somebody did mention a restaurant that they didn't get to. But I'm like, I got to go check this out. And the guy's like, you got to go there. And I'm like,
1: you were telling me a lot of people sent in their recommendations and a lot of them were food related.
5: Yeah, they were. Yeah, there's an oyster place. That's not my thing. But
1: you said you were going to eat a burger at the seafood joint.
5: Yes, if
1: I
5: yelled
1: at you.
5: I did drive by that a few other ones. But it was the food was great. And then I went camping at Machika Kamoko State Park, which is a brand new park. It's less than 10 years old. They got a few trails in there. If you've got a kayak or a canoe, it's perfect. It's a very quiet park. Best bathroom facilities of any state park I've ever been to, which, you know, it's because some of the people, like, you know, they go to the parks, they don't like that. And I was like, oh my gosh, it was fantastic.
1: It's hilarious because I know exactly what you're talking about. On the very few times I've gone camping, I was like, I don't want to go to the bathroom because it's going to be gross. But so to have nice bathrooms in a place like that?
5: Yeah. Oh. Yeah. I mean, most of the state parks, they do a good job, but this is still relatively new and the upkeep on it. And the campground's kind of small compared to other state parks. Like, say, like First Landing has so many campers and they got so many bathrooms and everything else. This is just one bathroom, but there's like 20 campsites in the yurts. And I'll tell you this, like, if you're looking for a getaway, they don't always sell out. Which I'm shocked because there was a yurt available.
1: They have yurts?
5: Yeah, they have yurts. And you can get them, you have to get them for two nights. So I was only there for the one.
1: Pretty fun.
5: But like, they had one available. I'm like, you got to be kidding me.
1: Yurts is about as close to glamping as you can get without it being glamping.
5: It is, yeah. Yeah. And I've done a yurt before, so I would do that again. But, I'm solo camping, so not really. I don't want to spend the money on that. That's not
1: so much room in a yurt if you're by yourself.
5: Yeah, but not as fun. You know, you need somebody to be with you there. So, yeah, that was my time up in Gloucester. Fantastic. Thanks for the hospitality, and I'll be back. Definitely be back.
1: Is that Gloucester yelling, no?
5: Yeah. Friday, we can go to the Virginia Beach. A new rock solid deal going on sale for Motorwood. 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A very popular song on the list today, all traffic related. I mean, it's the word long in the song title, but I got like so many calls with this particular song from people sitting on 664. We'll kick off the list with that song. And if you got a request for the list, you get call or text 757-523-1010 or go to the Fox Facebook page looking for the word long and a song titled The List is next on the Fox.
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5: Dave Taylor hanging out with you this afternoon. It's time for the list. 5 songs all tied together by a common theme. That theme today is the word long to show up in a song title. And I'm going to kick off the list. You know, usually I'll close the list with like the song that I get a lot of calls for, but I'm going to kick off the list with this particular one because of a certain traffic situation right now. And this song has become the most popular song in the last 20 minutes. All right, so let's go kick off the list. Which, by the way, we also got a thread on the Fox Facebook page. If you can't get on the phones, you can chime in there as well. All right, let's go to the phones, get today's list started. The Fox, you got in for the list?
6: Yes, I do. Take the Long Way Home by Supertramp.
5: Yeah, who's this?
6: Jeannie.
5: Hey, what's going on today?
6: Just coming home from the hospital. I just got released after being in there for a couple days, so heading home in traffic, stuck on 664, waiting to go through the tunnel.
5: Yeah, a lot of people calling me on 664 today, and coincidentally, they're all asking for Take the Long Way Home.
6: Yep, cool.
5: Safe driving, and we'll get your song. We'll kick off the list with your song.
6: Awesome. Wouldn't love that.

0: Supertramp, Take the Long Way Home, and the classic rock station, 106.9 The Fox. We're doing a list today, looking for the word long to show up in a song title, and a lot of requests for Take the Long Way Home. So I figured we'd kick off the list with that one for everybody stuck in that 664 traffic. All right, let's go back to the phone, see what we got. Hey, The Fox, you got one for the list?
1: Yeah, how about AC/DC? You shook me all night long.
0: Yeah, who's this?
1: It's Shane.
0: What's going on, Shane?
1: About to be home.
0: All right, well, you safe driving, man, and we'll get that on the list for you.
1: All right, Dave, have a good one.

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1: Dave Taylor hanging out with you, doing the list this afternoon, looking for the word long to show up in a song title. Let's go back to the phone, see what we got. Hi, the Fox, you got him for the list.
2: What about a long, cool woman?
1: Oh, yeah, who's this?
2: This is Michael.
1: Michael, what's going on today?
2: Just getting home from work, going to take the dog for a walk.
1: I gotcha. You know, we will put that on the list. I appreciate you calling up.
2: Right on, thanks.

0: The Hollies, Long Cool Woman in a Black Dress, and the classic rock station 106.9 The Fox. As we're doing the list today, and it's songs with the word long somewhere in the song title. I got some great suggestions coming in on the Fox Facebook page. Let's go back to the phone, see what we got. Mayor the Fox, you got one for the list?
1: Yeah, how about Everlong?
0: Yes, Everlong by the Foo Fighters. Yeah, who's this?
1: Jim, on my way home.
0: Are you a truck driver, Jim?
1: I'm sitting in that long parking lot called 664 North. That was a bad wreck.
0: Good luck, and safe driving. Got your Foo Fighters coming up.
1: Thanks so much.

0: It's the Foo Fighters Everlong and the classic rock station 106.9 The Fox, featuring the word long in song titles today. I want to shout out the Fox Facebook page. See Lynn, wanted some Super Tramp. We did that one. Paul, D, Aaron, Suzanne, Mike, Jessica, Margot chiming in as well. Also, Liz, James, Jerry, Tracy. Just name a few. Some great suggestions coming in today. Always love that. All right, we got time for one more. And let's go back to the phones and see how we're going to wrap up today's list.
1: Hey, The Fox, you got one for a list?
2: Yes, sir. The Long Run by the Eagles.
1: Oh, that's a pretty good suggestion. Who's this?
2: Guy from Great Bridge.
1: What's happening, Guy in Great Bridge?
2: Just sitting on the back porch, chilling out, listening to the radio, enjoying the weather.
1: Are you chilling out in this heat?
2: Oh, yeah. Oh, yeah. Oh, yeah. It's nice out here, man.
1: You got a lot of shade?
2: Oh, yes, sir. I forgot to put that in. You got to be in the shade and just take it easy, and it's nice. Once you get in the heat and the sun, that's when the problems start.
1: Yeah, you got that right. Well, I tell you what, we will play the long run for you, man. You take care of yourself and stay hydrated.
2: Oh, yes, sir. Thank you very much. You have a good day.

0: Wrapping up the list with the Eagles, the long run, and the classic rock station, 106.9 The Fox. Yeah, looking for the word long on the list today. Some great suggestions that came in. And here's how we kicked off the list. And I think more calls for this song than their song on the list today, because a lot of people stuck in that 664 traffic. So we kicked off the list today with Supertramp and Take the Long Way Home. And then we had next on the list was AC/DC and It Shook Me All Night Long. And then the Hollies and Long Cool Woman in a Black Dress. And then the Foo Fighters Everlong. And then the Eagles wrapping up the list with The Long Run. So many great suggestions today. And want to shout out the texters as well, including Lori texting in. Also Tim on the list. Diane in Virginia Beach. Let's see, Steve working up in at Fort Eustis. Appreciate you texting in. Also, Nick in Virginia Beach and a few other ones as well, including Chris and Kay, rocking the Fox in Pocosin. And also Liz. Hey, Liz, we got your Holly song in there. Had a couple of calls for that. Some great stuff. All right, let's see how your ride home is going this afternoon, and we'll see how 664 is doing.
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4: 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This is Fox Traffic.
5: Hampton's side of the HRBT eastbound has come down to about Armistead now. The Norfolk side west is, believe it or not, improving at Chesapeake Boulevard. Norfolk, 264 West, headed towards the Berkeley, is out near Campostella Road. There's also a minor crash inside those delays at Campostella. It's blocking the right shoulder of the exit. Portsmouth, 264 East of the downtown tunnel, is right around Effingham. Chesapeake, 64 East of the high rise, still hanging around the 464 interchange. Cleared out the tractor-trailer crash earlier at the Monitor Merrimack northbound. It is recovery that's getting you back at Portsmouth Boulevard and the Newport News side south to the M&M, still near 35th Street. I'm Mike Alexander. Alexander, Fox Traffic.
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0: 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Looks like some afternoon showers tomorrow, and then 88 for a high. The thunderstorm forecast keeps changing. It looks like 83 and lots of sunshine on Wednesday.

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0: 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This is Fox Traffic.
1: Hampton side of the HRBT eastbound has come down a little bit more to Rip Rap Road. Norfolk side west, no luck. You're still at Chesapeake Boulevard. Breakdown, Virginia Beach, 264 west near Newtown Road. The right lane is blocked. You just got to give that one a little bit of room. In Norfolk, 264 west headed towards the Berkeley has come down a little bit to Tidewater Drive. Portsmouth side east of the downtown tunnel also improving at Effingham in Chesapeake. 64 east of the high rise before the 464 interchange. There was an earlier tractor trailer crash over at the Monitor Merrimack northbound that set off some heavy delays. Right now you are still back near Portsmouth Boulevard. And Newport News, 664 south, the Monitor Merrimack is on the approach to the bridge. And I'm Mike Alexander, Fox Traffic.
2: Dave Taylor hanging out with you, and yeah, just reminiscing about my weekend up in Gloucester and also Y-Town as well. Yeah. And by the way, you know, the warmth up there, because I thought like people be, you know, more, oh, you call it Middle Neck. We're not Middle Neck, or we are Middle Neck. Everybody was nice.
1: Yeah.
2: It was great.
1: I'm sure. Yeah. It sounds, I mean, with how beautiful you describe it as up there.
2: Oh my gosh.
1: There's nothing to be angry about.
2: When I moved here in 2001, like the only person I knew like lived in Gloucester. And I went up there and I was like, oh wow, this is, it's like you're close to like Big Stop, but it has that small town feel. Yeah. And it's been built up a lot since then. Like that shopping center I was out on Saturday, like that's brand new. That's not too old. Mm-hmm. And just so much more. And so many great restaurants up there, you know, so many great recommendations. But there's, you know, there's hiking trails, there's you know, parks and everything.
1: Rivers,
2: yes. Necks. Yes. So many necks.
1: Northern, southern, and middle.
2: Yes. So I went to Scoot's Barbecue in Gloucester, posted the video, and a couple of comments on that. Like Sarah says, the brisket and collards are so good. Mm. Yeah. Judy says their mac and cheese is the best. It was pretty good.
1: Yeah.
2: It was a pretty good mac and cheese. Dee said, yippee.
1: Yippee.
2: Yes.
1: So, that's the sound that you make after you eat Scoot's Barbecue.
2: Oh, man. And then Judy said, if you have not tried their pork rinds, get you some. They are delicious.
1: Did you try pork rinds?
2: No, I didn't know that until after. Well, I told you, I got there later, so like,
1: now you're gonna have to go back up there and run another 5K so you can have room for some barbecue.
2: Well, you know, a listener did call asking if I, you know, what happened to Ivor, and I said, well, I couldn't go because I had to be in Gloucester.
1: Right.
2: Saturday's weather so far doesn't look good, but I'm trying to figure out if I go this. You know what? That'd be something, because next Saturday is the 4th of July. That'd be, you know.
1: Yeah.
2: So.
1: What screams more freedom than freedom from clothes, right?
2: Exactly. A birthday suit for the country. There you go. Because somebody asked, you know, if I was going to go to Ivor and run. And I couldn't run because I had to go to Gloucester. But and then somebody commented, like, on that post about the 5K in Ivor.
1: Yeah.
2: Saying, oh, there's funny. There's no pictures from that event. And
1: that's hilarious.
2: Then I went to Short Lane Ice Cream as well. And there's some good comments about that. Robin said, try the butter brickle. So yummy. So maybe next
1: butter
2: time.
1: Brickle.
2: Mm. Sharon said the best ice cream in town.
1: Bison ice cream.
2: Yeah. Great. Jennifer says a great place to grab homemade ice cream.
1: Yeah, man.
2: Irene says the only dairy that doesn't upset me. Who gets upset about ice cream?
1: People with lactose intolerance.
2: Oh, that would make them.
1: That would.
2: Oh,
1: yeah,
2: okay.
1: That
2: okay.
1: Would rumbly tumblies, you know?
2: I got you. Okay. Yeah. That would be.
1: Yeah, I don't think they're upset about the ice cream itself.
2: Yeah, who'd be mad about ice cream? Yeah.
1: Not a soul.
2: Unless somebody missed it, you know. Karen says, good choice. Shannon says, the best. Christina says, we love it. Tessa says, it's a cute place for sure. Susan says, looks yummy. Yeah.
1: Susan doesn't sound like she's had it before. She's got to go up and get some.
2: I think so. I got to go back. And then somebody mentioned the restaurant in Deltaville to go up and try as well. So there's a lot of restaurants up there. Because you pick, Gloucester, it's not as small as you think.
1: I mean,
2: there's a lot there.
1: Have another 5K and put a whole lot of food trucks from these places along the route.
2: Oh, my gosh.
1: Some business.
2: Oh, man. Now you're talking. Well, I got to camp up there. Maybe I could go yurt camping.
1: Don't know where you're going to keep your wallet.
2: Apple Pay. All right. I don't have Apple Pay. I don't have any of that stuff. I mean, come on. I have cash on me. So, yeah.
1: On you.
2: Yeah, we'll figure out. You know what? Headband.
1: There you go. That's smart.
2: Yeah, we're a headband.
1: You're thinking.
2: Yeah. You know what? Headband like wallet kind of thing. That has to exist.
1: Sharks. I have a proposition.
2: Oh, man. All right, something to think about. Okay.
1: I'm going to stop the
2: I think it's like Amazon Prime Day tomorrow, so I'll see what they got. All right, cool. All right, thank you.
1: You're welcome.
2: I appreciate that. I'm going to go shop and see what we can find. Hey, just a reminder, if you play Arlo's Fantasy Racing, check your stats from the race they had yesterday in San Diego. Next race coming up in Sonoma. So they're out still in California coming up on Sunday. It's Arlo's Fantasy Racing presented by Larry King Law's Langley Speedway. 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Also, Mortar Royalty, a place to race. Bubba's 33, Hardy's, and Sullivan's Family Auto Repair. And if you haven't signed up, you can get in on the weekly prize. It's free to play. 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
2: So, some time ago, Steve Miller canceled all of his concerts. And, you know, who knows the real reasoning behind it? He just, you know, it was almost like too much doom and gloom in the world, not going to tour. He announced two dates up in New York City to happen in October. And I don't know if that's going to lead to more, but it's the only dates he's got in the calendar for this year. Steve Miller, Rockin' Me, 106.

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0: Aerosmith. Janie's Got a Gun on the Classic Rock Station, 106.9 The Fox. Dave Taylor hanging out with you. Coming up in just a moment, if you got a case of the Mondays, we'll put a little smile on your face. We'll crank up the sound machine. The best of late night TV. Down at the oceanfront, and they got their curfew in place for minors. And, you know, other cities have got things in place as well. Newport News City Council has announced that they got a curfew in City Center, and that is in place from 7 p.m. until 6 a.m. Now, they already have the citywide curfew for minors from 10 p.m. to 6 a.m., but they wanted to address some safety concerns and provide guidance for youth in the community. So, again, the City Center curfew for youth is from 7 p.m. to 6 a.m.
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4: 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Gum Fork. A little bit of rain tonight and tomorrow. 73 your low tonight, 82 tomorrow. And then you should be dry for a couple of days. Mostly sunny on Wednesday and a high of around 82. Ward's Corner, 75 tonight with some overnight showers and more rain tomorrow. Maybe some thunderstorms, 85 for a high. And then sunny, 81 on Wednesday. Dave Taylor hanging out with you. Let's crank up the sound machine. The best of late night TV. And it's Bill Maher in the sound machine tonight.
5: Now that Florida Congressman Byron Donalds was out this week promoting literacy programs with a misspelled word on his sign, you have to admit it kind of proves his point. 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

0: It's Van Halen and Jump on the classic rock station, 106.9 The Fox. A lot of history happened on June 22nd. We'll talk about that in just a moment here on The Fox, including some legendary birthdays, maybe the greatest actress of all time celebrating a birthday. We'll get into that. Also, what is being celebrated today? Man, if you love like food and like chocolate and kissing, oh yeah. Well, we'll get into all the things that are being celebrated today in just a moment here on The Fox. 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
4: Anytime.
5: Here we go.
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0: All right, a lot of things happened history-wise on June 22nd. It was the 1945, the end of the Battle of Okinawa on this day in 1945. Also, Napoleon leaving France for the final time in 1815 after he lost the Battle of Waterloo. It's National Food Days today, like National Chocolate Eclair Day, National Onion Ring Day, National Limoncello Day as well. I'm getting hungry. Also, it's National HVAC Tech Day.
7: Yeah.
0: Take care of those guys, girls. And also, it's National Kissing Day. Oh, and International Being You Day. So much being celebrated today.

It's also World Rainforest Day and Windrush Day as well. All right, big birthdays today. Got Cyndi Lauper. You know, she's won a Grammy. She's won an Emmy. She's a Tony Award, American, of course, you know, singer, songwriter, all that. She didn't write Girls Just Want to Have Fun. That was a cover song, by the way. So she just needs a an Academy Award, and then she'll have, like, all the four big awards. Meryl Streep, born in this day in 1949, one of the greatest actresses of all time. My name is Dave Taylor. Go enjoy the rest of your day. Go kick some butt. Go make some things happen. Here's a song. Talk about awkward. The guy wrote this song about a relationship with somebody he had. That relationship with the girl in his band. Yeah. A little awkward because they had some breakups and, you know, makeups and more breakups and everything else. Even more awkward, she sang backup vocals on this song. Lindsey Buckingham wrote this song about his relationship with Stevie Nicks. And, yeah, she sang on the song. How weird is that? Fleetwood Mac and Go Your Own Way, 106.9 Fox.

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0: It's Led Zeppelin on 106.9, the Fox Hampton Roads Classic Rock. It's the Giant Sean Hood. How are you doing today? Thank you for being here, hanging out with me this afternoon. I hope you had a great weekend. I hope you had a great Father's Day, too, especially if you happen to be a dad. I hope you got to do something fun with the kids, with your family, whatever it was, whatever you wanted to do for Father's Day. I got to go spend some time with my dad and everything, watch some stuff on TV, do kind of a breakfasty brunch type thing together, and just spend some time together. He lives a little further away these days, so we don't get to spend as much time together as we would like to, but I really enjoy it when we get to. Speaking of what we got to get to, lots to get to today, including the worst possible gift for Father's Day, maybe? And are you a snacker or a meal person? All that, including Pearl Jam, Bob Seger, Brian Adams, Van Halen, and more coming up on 106.9 The Fox.
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0: 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Tonight, mostly cloudy with a few lingering showers and thunderstorms possible this evening. Conditions becoming quieter overnight. Low temps around 75 degrees.

degrees. And tomorrow, partly sunny in the warm with humid, hot air moving in, high near 89, 90 degrees. Few showers and thunderstorms could develop during the afternoon and in the evening before conditions improve later on in the day. Right now, I got some Journey for you. 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
0: Are you a snacker or a meal person? 79% of Americans, according to a new poll, call themselves snackers. It's only 21% of us think we're a meal person. And 53% of us have absolutely no shame in eating an entire bag of chips in one sitting. Yeah, that's me. If this is happening, then I don't care what you think about it. You hand me that bag of puffy Cheeto Puffs, you know what I mean? And you either leave me alone or just be okay with what's about to happen, because this bag is going bye-bye. Eddie Money, Take Me Home Tonight on 106.9 The Fox.

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